got Spuds and Lizzie, Alex from Strohs. They won't leave my dog alone with that Medina, pal. I went out to this girl.

Elton John on KWBE. 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

Peter Frampton on KWBE. Well, it's another radio auction day coming up at noon today. Your chance to bid and buy on some pretty good bargains. It all starts at 12 today on KWBE.

0: hear more, visit dan.democrat. 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

KWBE with Rod Stewart. Tonight's the night, gonna be all right. Before that, kicking things off here in our 9 o'clock hour, music from Bryan Adams. Coming up, I got music on the way from Lynyrd Skynyrd, Paul Young, a market update from the Brownfield Network, and we'll check that weather forecast for you. That's all on the way.

0: Soybeans and corn are higher, continuing to keep an eye on a major private crop tour. September beans are up 3 at 12.25 and a quarter. November's 3.75 higher at 12.41. September corn's up 7 at 4.80. December 7 higher at 5.05. Live cattle are up. Feeders are mixed. They're waiting for widespread direct trade and tomorrow's on feed update. October live's 30 higher at 217.52. December's up 60 at 217.75. September feeders are down $1.60 at 327.52. And hogs are mixed on spread trade, with October down $1.15 at 80.35 and December lean 62 lower at 70.80. John Perkins, Brownfield.
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